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Opera House. You may ask yourself, where does that highway lead to? You may ask yourself, am I right? Am I wrong?

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3: 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You just might pick up my magic sticks.
4: 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Come here, baby. You know when you drive me up a wall, the way you make good fun.

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3: 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After story had never been told. So now you see the light. Hey, you stand up.

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1: 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But wait a minute, isn't this...
0: Yeah, yes it is.
1: But I thought the old lady dropped it into the ocean in the air.
0: Well, baby, I went down and got it for you.